Maybe just a fluke. The wind will just give back the same way that it took. But then the house just won't be the same.

0: And if you wanna live, take good care of you. Maybe it's about time we try something new. Maybe for a while, maybe just a fluke. The wind will just give back the same way that it took.
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Il est 4h. 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
1: I was born to make you happy. I think it's just my style. Everywhere I go, telling everyone I know, baby, I love to see you smile.

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1: 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But I don't know about that. There's many times that we've loved and we've shared love and made love. 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
2: This has got to be the saddest day of my life. I called you here today for a bit of bad news. I won't be able to see you anymore because of my obligations and the ties that you have. 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

Bonsoir. This is Jamie Cullum on Crooner Radio. It's a pleasure, grand plaisir, to introduce City Lights with some of my songs, 20h, 23h, every evening in the week. Have a great time.

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1: Gentlemen. 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
1: Not unless somebody else is drowning me out.
0: Yes, she's a lady.
1: I'm a lady.
0: Highfalutin.
1: You're dirty.

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1: Yes, he's a lover.
0: I'm a lover.
1: He's big-hearted.
0: Once I've started, nothing is too good for you.
1: Say, how do you mean that?
0: I bought you a golden necklace fit for a queen.
1: If that's a golden necklace, why's my neck turning green? He's romantic.
0: I'm romantic.
1: He's the shy type.
0: Yes, that's my type.
1: He's the kind that girls can't trust. Some guys take a girl out riding, and when they do, she may have to walk home. That don't happen to you.
0: That's because I take them riding in a canoe.
1: Oh, he's a lover.
0: I'm a lover.
1: Yes.
0: She's a lady.
1: I'm a lady.
0: She's the fine type.
1: Home at nine type.
0: She's as gentle as a lamb. She's the most refined girl that the city has got.
1: I will beat up anyone who says that I'm not.
0: She's a highbrow.
1: I'm a highbrow.
0: You're what classes.
1: You need glasses.
0: You know just how things are done. In a crowded bus, you find a guy with a seat. Then you drop your hanky so it lands at his feet.
1: When he stands up to get it, that's when I grab his seat.
0: Yes, he's a lady.
1: I'm a lady, oh yes. He's a singer.
0: I'm a singer.
1: Like Caruso.
0: Learned to do so in a barber shop quartet. I once gave a haircut to

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He said he hoped he hadn't stepped upon my feet. He asked my name, I held my breath.

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Daddy-o, you got the swagger of a champion. Too bad for you, you just can't find the right companion. I guess when you have one too many, makes it hard. It could be who you are. 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Lollipop.